splendor of Kalama and classic Anglo rock are on 97.3 FM. Stay with Radio FAM Siete as you explore our province, El Loa.

What we've got here is failure to communicate. Some men you just can't reach. So you get what we had here last week, which is the way he wants it. Well, he gets it.

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There's no reason for it. You've got to go somewhere.

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0: 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It's everything to me.
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3: Watching TV. We were watching TV. Watching TV. She wore a white bandana that said freedom now. She thought the Great Wall of China would come tumbling down. She was a student.

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Imagine that. 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

0: 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He slipped out to the kitchen to pile the dishes and answer the phone.
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